0: music now.
1: Hey, it's Carter Faith. You're about to hear Betty. Betty is my fun little take on a cheating song. And here's my new song.
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Good morning. It's 7:30. I'm Craig Smith with KX 96 News. Westbound 401, it's slow from approaching the 412 over to Salem and then from Vic Park through to Avenue Road. South DVP, it's slow off and on down to Winford Drive. Making news this morning, the Ministry of Natural Resources monitoring the situation after a bear was spotted in an Oshawa neighborhood. It was in the Harmony Creek Trail area. They say there is a low-density population of black bears in the northern portions of the region, and it's not uncommon to see them around this time of year. You might see a lot of first responders along the Ajax shoreline and in the lake today. Police, fire, and other officials doing training exercises between Shoal Point and Rotary Park. They're pretending they have to rescue a number

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Good morning. It's 8:30. I'm Craig Smith with KX96 News. A sunny day today, a high of 25, and we're at 16 right now. Checking traffic, southbound 412 ramp to the 401. There's a collision there on the shoulder. It's slow west on the 401 from the 412 over to Salem. And not too bad through Scarborough, just a little slow. Kennedy through to Young, and then South 404 is slow from Shepherd onto the Parkway, picks up past Winford Drive. North DVP is slow from Eglinton up to Lawrence. Making news this morning, the Ministry of Natural Resources monitoring the situation after a bear was spotted in an Oshawa neighborhood. It was in the Harmony Creek Trail area. They say there is a low density population of black bears in the northern portions of the region, and it's not uncommon to see them around this time of year. You might see a lot of first responders along the Ajax shoreline and in the lake today. Police, fire, and other officials doing training exercises between Shoal Point and Rotary Park. They're pretending they have to rescue a number of people who fell from a boat that capsized. More than one dozen first-degree murder charges are expected to be withdrawn today against a Mississauga man accused of selling deadly substances online to people at risk of taking their own lives. Instead, Kenneth Law will plead guilty to 14 counts of aiding suicide. He was set to stand trial in Newmarket last month. Progress in peace talks between the U.S. and Iran. A U.S. official who spoke anonymously says the two countries struck a tentative deal to extend the ceasefire by another 60 days. Last night, Vice President J.D. Vance confirming that deal. Now

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0: 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KX Traffic Now with Maytel.
1: Still finding problems on the southbound side of the 404 just beyond Steeles. We've got the left lane blocked off, heading northbound on Valley Parkway. Very slow from Bloor. 401 through the city, just loading up. Eastbound through Durham, delay through Ajax. Also picking up in towards Whitby and Oshawa. KX traffic is brought to you in part by the Capitol Theater in Port Hope. 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I'm Maytel Sperling. More traffic in minutes on KX96.
2: 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Here's what's making news this hour. Another teen facing charges for shooting up a synagogue. 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